Wow.

There we go. We've been hearing some G.G. Dover, joined by the late Eric Lavelle, who has passed away. Sympathies going out to his family from us here at WRUWFM 91.1 Cleveland. We also heard from the North Mississippi All-Stars in there by request. Thank you for that one. And we heard several songs from them, along with a couple of tunes from Trish Murphy and Bob Dylan. Here we go now, and also by request, Mavis Staples.

from 1973. That's Bonnie Raitt. Write me a few of your lines from Taking My Time, a remastered version. And we also heard from Mavis Staples and the North Mississippi All-Stars. I've been buked. It don't take much, by request from Gigi Dover and Big Love. And we're remembering with gratitude the work and the life lived of Eric Lavelle, who has passed away. And we also heard My Babe from the North Mississippi All-Stars, and we also heard the same lineup doing John Henry. And you are joined tonight by Mr. J.E.G. That's me here at WRUWFM 91.1 Cleveland, where we are broadcasting live and

Thurl from the campus of Case Western Reserve University. And don't be drinking and driving if you're out and about this evening, please. And a reminder that Saturday from noon until 5, it's a record fair happening at the Tree Lawn, presented with assistance by our friends at WCSB-FM. And this is happening from noon until 5 on Saturday at the Tree Lawn. And that will be happening and this coming Saturday. So if you're interested in picking up some recorded music, the Tree Lawn might be where you want to be hanging out at, and all the various establishments there up in the Waterloo neighborhood. And we're going to continue onward with the music here, also by request. It is from the String Quartet.

some songs from the String Quartet for us here on Laying Down Tracks on this very fine Thursday evening. Thank you very much for being on board with us here at Laying Down Tracks, where we play country music roots and branches, and sometimes we go out on a limb. Mr. J.E.G. here at your service, and we heard some songs in there from the North Mississippi All-Stars, joined by Mavis Staples. Jeannie Dover and Big Love was also in a previous set, along with My Babe by the North Mississippi All-Stars, and also by request, Poe Black Maddie and Tangled Up in Blue. That was from Bob Dylan, and we also heard She Belongs to Me as interpreted by Trish Murphy, and you are tuned in to WRUW-FM 91.1 Cleveland, where we are bringing you the, not necessarily the latest songs, but we're certainly bringing you some excellent songs, or at least trying to, in stereo, right here from WRUW-FM. And we're very glad that you are along with us on this evening.

Woo-hoo, all right. That's Taj Mahal, joined by Greg Allman and their rendition of Statesboro Blues here on WRUW-FM 91.1 Cleveland, where we are broadcasting live and in stereo from the campus of Case Western Reserve University. We heard from Adrian Young, Plow to the End of the Row, title track from a mini release from Adrian back in 2004. And we also heard from the String Quartet, How Deep is the Ocean, and Tears in Heaven, along with Bonnie Raitt and Mavis Staples here on WRUW-FM 91.1 Cleveland. I'm Mr. J.E.G., your host. The program you are tuned into, it's called Laying Down Tracks, and we are here until 10 o'clock. But don't touch that dial, because at 10 o'clock, it's the Live from Cleveland show. Leah Mara and the River Boys are going to be performing live and in stereo right from here at our luxurious studios in the Mather Building on the campus of Case Western Reserve University. Live concert tonight, 10 until 11 on the Live from Cleveland show, which we bring you every Thursday night right here at WRUW. Greg Allman. You know this song.

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Paul Kovac and Jen Maurer, here's a double play.

0: 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That's John Mayall.
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0: 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Leah Mara and the River Boys. Leah Mara and the River Boys in less than 15 minutes. Don't touch that dial. It's all right here at 91.1 FM WRUW.
2: All right, mister, we're ready. Where's the announcer, man?
3: Ladies and gentlemen, John Mayall.
2: Hey, I'm going to leave.
3: I'll say it again, John Mayall.
2: That's right. A little more light over here so you can see who's here. That's it. No, that's better. Yeah. Over here on my left, Johnny Armand on tenor, alto, and flutes. And sitting down playing acoustic fingerstyle guitar, John Mark. Bass, Stephen Thompson.

from the Turning Point, John Mayall, right here on WREWFM 91.1 Cleveland. We're broadcasting live in stereo from the campus of Case Western Reserve University. And speaking of live music, it's Leah Mara and the River Boys tonight on the Live from Cleveland show, 10 o'clock until 11 Eastern time, right here at WREWFM 91.1 Cleveland. And be aware that if you're out driving tonight, don't be a drinking. A public service message from us here at WREWFM.

Mr. J.E.G. here, thanking you for allowing us to be a part of your Thursday night. It's not over yet. Don't touch that dial, because coming up in minutes, it's the Live from Cleveland show from 10 until 11 right here at WRUW-FM 91.1 Cleveland. Here's Hank Williams.

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0: All right, folks. Hey, thanks so much for tuning in to Live from Cleveland Tonight. I'm Rachel H. And this is Isaac.
1: I have a dead channel on the video. I'll be back.
0: All right. He's coming back, folks. But in the meantime, let me tell you who's coming up on this program this evening. We've got Liam Mara and the River Boys here tonight. Some of our favorite country groups here in the beautiful city of Cleveland, Ohio. And they're working on a brand new album. So they came on down to tell us a little bit about it and play some songs from it this evening. We're getting ready to throw it over to them in Studio A. But before we do, I'm going to tell you where you can get more information about them online. And then Isaac's going to tell you where you can watch this online.
1: In stereo, not just the left channel this time.
0: Wow. So exciting. Wait, was that last week or just
1: now? Just now. I looked up and just thought I was only doing one channel.
0: I was like, what happened? You can find out more about them on Instagram. They're on Instagram at Liam Mara Music, and that's spelled L-E-A-M-A-R-R-A. 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
0: Beautiful. Yeah. I'm excited. We have them on about 3 years ago, so I do also love watching them on our YouTube channel in perpetuity, so you can compare side by side what everybody looks like even after a couple of years.
1: See how much they've aged.
0: Very exciting. I know.
1: It's also fun to watch. Like, they're in the round tonight. It's just kind of cool. Yeah, it's cool to see that in our studio.
0: Very, very cool. One day we're going to have to put it right in the middle and just go in a big circle. Yep. All right. Well, without further ado, here's Liam Mara and the River Boys here on Live from Cleveland.
2: 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This first song is called Chocolate.

0: And you're now entering the drop D portion of the evening. So give us a moment as we all tune. We are a string band. We tune because we care. If you take the swing of water, Leo, what song are we playing?
1: Angela and the Baker. Into our own song called Dizzy.

0: That last song you just heard was Dizzy.
1: And we are Liamar and the River Boys on WRUW.
2: And my name's Chase. And I play the banjo.
0: I'm Spencer. I play the upright bass.
3: My name's Joe with the Mando.
1: My name is Liamar, and I'm Liamar.
4: I'm Forrest with the fiddle.
1: Forrest with the fiddle.
0: Anyways, these
4: always
0: next
4: songs that.
0: That you have never changed. These next songs you're about to hear, well, we're about to release a new album in about 2 weeks.
1: Woo-wee!
0: Selections from them.
1: Yes, May 29th at the Beachland Tavern. And we are beginning that album. So you're going to be hearing all the songs from it right now. This one's called Making a Livin'.

0: It's late.
1: Little improv. Don't hurt no one. This one called Dimes and Pennies.

This is Liamar and the River Boys on WRUW. This next song is called Old Hen, and it is our second single release off of our sophomore album, Raccoon County. And it's released, Old Hen is releasing tomorrow, May 15th, on all streaming platforms. And also, we are releasing a animated music video along with it, which you can find on the interwebs. But it goes like this.

0: You got to capo up for this one.
1: We do.
0: That means a couple of the instruments got a tune. Not me. I'm a bass player. I never tune.
2: So this is when Spencer tells the jokes.
1: What you got?
0: Oh, I don't got nothing that's clean for radio tonight.
1: Oh. So fun fact.
2: You used to be on the radio.
1: That's what I was going to say. No, fun fact.
0: On the station that is no longer with us, 89.3 WCSB.
1: R.I.P.
0: R.I.P.
1: Pour one out.
3: We did already.
1: Oh, I missed it.
3: It's just one.
1: Oh, yeah, Joe did.
4: We poured out enough for everybody.
1: And you are listening to WRUW, and we are Leo Mar and the River Boys. This next song is called Drinking Games, off of our sophomore album called Raccoon County, releasing May 29th. And we would love it if you join us at the Beachland Tavern for celebrations.
0: And libations. Dancing.
1: Dancing.
0: And our hot chicken
1: sandwich. We ain't footloose.
2: Dancing.
1: Anyways, okay.

0: little drinking games. Influenced.
1: You don't do none of that no more.
0: You guys didn't know what I was doing before this.
1: Tonight?
0: Yeah.
2: Remember the hits?
0: Remember the hits.
2: This one.
0: Oh, yeah.
3: Did you practice them?
0: I remember the hits.
3: Did your voice
1: matter? We got nothing but hits.
0: This one is called Virgo Moon.

0: This next song we're about to play was the first single we released for this record, and it's called Kettle. You can check that out on YouTube right now and all the other streaming platforms. It goes a little something like this.
1: Maybe you should put a pot of tea on tonight and listen to this song. And we'll bring it back to the 90s like it's Delilah. Maybe you had a rough day.
2: This is Delilah.
1: You need to put your feet up. Anyways, all right.

0: Make sure you add that to all your playlists. It's a good song.
1: That song was called Kettle by Liam R. and the River Boys, and that is who you're listening to tonight on WRUW 91.1. This song...
2: inspired by some other drinking games.
1: Yes, is inspired by a name... by a man. By a man. Name Bobby.
0: Dang it, Bobby.
1: Dang it, Bobby. And this song will be featuring Mark Lavingood, so shout out to him. So once this album comes out, you will hear him playing on this song as well. And it goes like this.

0: This is Liam Marr and the River Boys on WRUW. That song was called... That song was called Bobby.
1: Looks like somebody's DoorDash.
0: I see. Yeah, someone got some DoorDash. Real quick, force that yours. He's got to carry it somehow, man. This one is called... All Is Well. We have a few more for you, and then stay tuned. We are going to be doing a little interview after our performance. We hope you have been enjoying it on this Thursday evening.
1: We're having a lot of fun.
0: We are.
1: Unless you're watching the live stream, you can't tell, but, you know, that's the power of radio, I guess.
0: Okay.

0: It's got a tune. We got just a few more for y'all tonight. Hope you're having a lovely Thursday night wherever you are, listening to college radio. Probably having a good time because, you know, you're listening to college radio, 91.1 WRUW. I was having a good time listening to this one.
1: And you're probably just about done with your semester.
0: Yeah, I guess so.
2: Oh, yeah, graduation's happening. Congratulations. Congrats, to the graduations.
0: I'm not a student. I don't pay attention to that stuff anymore. Better be.
2: This one is called Stars and Stripes, and this is Leah Mara and the River Boys on WRUW.

0: Heck yeah.
1: Heck yeah, brother.
0: We have one more for ya. This is Liam Marr and the River Boys on WRUW. Stay tuned, though. We'll be talking with Rachel about some things, about life, maybe. Who knows? You never know. So keep that dial on 91.1. And this song is called Raccoon County, the title of our sophomore album, which will be released May 29th at the Beachland Tavern. Come party with us. We would love to do that with you.
2: Yeah, Spencer lives right down the street, so you could probably crash on his couch.
0: Yeah, Spencer's opening his house to anybody.
1: I've got several couches.
0: Great hospitality.
1: I guess I'll have to get a bottle of whiskey, too.
0: Oh, my goodness. Free Airbnb, everybody.
1: Hey, don't be blowing on my spot. Keep up. Come on, man. I gotta eat.
0: Anyways.

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1: All right, we are running out of time here on the program, so I'm going to give a shout out right now to Liamar and the River Boys. They are going to be releasing their brand new sophomore album called Raccoon County over at the Beachland Tavern at a wonderful and very exciting record release party on May 29th. And you can find out more information about this new album that is going to be coming out shortly over on their website, liamarramusic.com. That's liamarramusic.com. It's got links to their Facebook, their Instagram, and everywhere that you can stream their music. So definitely make sure that you are listening to their new album that will be coming out May 29th. Next up, next week, here on the program, we are going to be listening to some music from another Cleveland group called Liquid Images. They're going to be here same time, same place, Thursday, next week from 10 to 11 p.m. I'm going to leave you tonight with a song from Liquid Images. This is their tune called Drag Me Down With You, which was released on a compilation. Here we go. Thanks so much for tuning in tonight.

0: She was still involved with the Audubon Society, keeping the bird she loved most in her home. I was very distressed in a moment of lust when instead of me, she grabbed her cockatoo. Occasionally, she would fool her cockatoo, offering it food and taking it away. Then I realized she was a cockatoo teaser.
1: Some portions of the following program may be found indecent or objectionable by some members of the listening audience. Therefore, listener discretion is advised.
0: Knowing La Contessa so intimately, I was surprised her favorite bird was a cockatoo. I always thought it would be the swan.

All right, I'm here. I just don't have my headphones plugged in. So give me 1 second here to unravel these and totally not prepared. But anyway, hey, it is shortly after 11 o'clock. You are listening to WRUW FM 91.1 Cleveland. My name is Ben. The show's called Born to Lose. Headphones plugged in loosely. I can hear what I'm saying, so I feel good. But just wanted to say a great job by the sound crew for Live from Cleveland tonight. As always, they do an amazing job, but tonight in particular, really.

driving in on my way in, it really just like sounded great. It sounded like the band was like right there in my dashboard, and it was really really great sound. Maybe that has something to do with the band too. I don't know. Could be. So maybe I should say good job at the band as well. But more often than not, it's the sound crew here down at Live from Cleveland. I think they do an outstanding job. Anyway, just want to say that. Did I say my name is Ben? Did I say the show's called Born to Lose? Did I say that I play rock and roll? Did I say that this is WREW FM 91.1 Cleveland? If I didn't, I just did. And now it's time to get started. I'm tired.

Before we go any further, I do need to remind you that portions of what you're hearing may be found to be indecent or objectionable by some members of the listening audience. Therefore, WREW strongly advises listener discretion.

good time to cut in and let you know what you've been hearing for the last, what's it been? A little over a half hour. What you just heard there was a band called The Radiators. The Radiators from Space. Not to be confused with the normal Radiators that are from here. We heard a song called Enemies. Ahead of that, we heard The Victims doing Television Addict. Ahead of that, we heard... What did we hear? We heard Cheap Trick. A song called Baby Talk off a 7-inch single. I don't know how long ago that was put out, but probably going on like 20 years now on Sub Pop Records. So unusual for Cheap Trick to be recorded on Sub Pop. Anyway, before Cheap Trick, we heard The Drones, Lookalikes. Love before that with My Little Red Book. We heard the Rolling Stones doing Complicated. Ahead of that, we heard Social Distortion with Under My Thumb. Teenage Head did Ain't Got No Sense. Hanoi Rocks did I Can't Get It. Doll by Doll did Gypsy Blood. And starting everything off was the New York Dolls with Who Are the Mystery Girls. I got to play.

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0: All right, well, I had the mic on for most of that time that we were, while I was playing those messages. So hopefully I didn't say something stupid or burp or something, and you heard it. I don't think I did, but just in case, that's what it was. I didn't come back for anything other than to let you know that I'm going to play some more music. So let's go ahead with that.

It's shortly after midnight, and for some reason, you're still listening to WRUW FM 91.1 Cleveland. My name is Ben. This show's called Born to Lose. We're halfway through. Got to remind you that some of what you're hearing may be found to be indecent or objectionable by some members of the listening audience. Therefore, WRUW advises listener discretion.

0: All right. I guess as good a time as any to cut in and slow things down, let you know what you've been hearing. That was Motley Crue right there. Song called Toast to the Town. Ahead of that, we heard Sweet singing about their favorite band from Australia, AC/DC. We heard T-Rex ahead of that with Raw Ramp. The Who did Much Too Much. Let's see, before The Who, we heard The Creation. Ahead of The Creation was 999, Homicide. Before 999 was The Psycho Surgeons. The song was called Horizontal Action. Before that, we heard The Wipers with Is This Real? Suicide Squad did I Hate School. And let's see, Devo ahead of that with Mongoloid. And we started off with The Screamers. And they did, what did they do? Punisher be damned. Sorry, I lost my place there. Have it all written down, but, you know, what are you going to do? Let's see. Should probably do this. Yeah, let's play a few more things, you know. Keep things legal and above board. Is that the phrase? I don't know. But let's play these things anyway.
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0: 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Stand by.
2: All right. I'd like to meet Wally Dregs, the Newfoundland Screech. That's just an interesting name. Anyway, back again with less than nothing to say. So we'll just get back into it. More rock and roll. See you in a bit.

Time once again for me to remind you that portions of what you're hearing may be found to be indecent or objectionable by some members of the listening audience. Therefore, WRUW strongly advises listener discretion.

right. Things coming to a close here for me. Run down the final set list here. You just heard The Chosen Few. The song was called Discotheque Wreck. Out of that, we heard Death. That's Politicians in My Eyes. And that's Death, the band from Detroit. I believe there is a heavy metal band also called Death. Not related. And I don't think they're from Detroit. Before that, we heard The Scientists, Shake Together Tonight. The Kids did I Want to Get a Job in the City. Ahead of that, we heard The Wild Giraffes doing Move It On Over. Before that, we heard The Small Faces with Sha-La-La-La-Lee. Wait, did I put too many la's in there? Sha-La-La-Lee. Or is there one more la? I confused myself. Before that, we heard The Music Explosion from Mansfield, Ohio. We heard Everybody by them. The Wanderers did Circles of Time. The Oblivions did a song that I don't know what it's called because the thing I have is not well doesn't have any label at all, I guess I should say, is the best way to put that. Before The Oblivions, we heard Crime, Fly Eater, and we started off with The Sonics. They did Jenny Jenny. All right, like I said, I should mention too, I actually had two calls this week. I like never get any calls, but two requests. And you know, I'm sorry, it's just like too hectic. I don't have time in between songs to go out looking for stuff, and but in between now and my next show, I will definitely try to look up the stuff that those two callers inquired about. So if you can wait like 3 weeks, you know, I might play it in 3 weeks, you know, if I wind up finding it and I wind up liking it. Anyway, coming up next, as always, is the one, the only, Smuggler, smuggling in metal of all genres, or all subgenres, I guess. Let's see what he starts in about 5 minutes. I got to get moving because my last song here is 5 minutes. So please stay tuned for him. His show is called A Beautiful Dreadnought, and he plays metal until 3 a.m. I'll be back in 3 weeks, I think. In the meantime, it's Sprout at this time. And I leave you. I know, you're happy that I'm leaving. I leave you with the Rubber City Rebels.

Hey, thanks a lot, folks. You folks are very nice. I'm gonna play a tune and I'm gonna lay you out. I'm gonna lay you out and lay you back. This here song's called Kidnap. 1, 2, 3, 4.

All right, 1 a.m. here on WRUW FM 91.1 Cleveland, broadcasting from the campus of Case Western Reserve University on your Thursday night slash Friday morning as we go into May 15th in the year 2026. Thank you to Ben and the segue over from his show, Born to Lose. This show is called Beautiful Dreadnought. My name is Smuggler. I'll be with you for 2 hours, bringing you all sorts of metal music. It's a pretty simple premise. Executed sloppily. But we've been doing it for years, so you'll find something you like somewhere, probably. You have my 50% guarantee. Some of the following material might be found objectionable by members of the listening audience, therefore listener discretion is strongly advised. I was thinking the other day, or earlier today, do you guys remember a while ago, maybe like 20-ish years ago, 25 years ago, commercial radio was going through that time where they were like, they had already transitioned into basically pre-programmed, like, 2 hours of music repeated over and over and over again. That was, like, paid for by the record labels, but they weren't ready to, like, admit it yet, so they still had the facade up that they were, like, hand-selecting stuff and handling requests and all that. Because I remember there was a short time in that little transition period before they fully gave up the kayfabe of that they would fake telephone call requests for songs that they were playing like every hour. So some DJ would get on and be like, hey, we got a caller that has a request calling in. This is Mark from Parma. Mark, go ahead with your request. And then some guy would get in and be like, hey, man, I got to hear that new Nickelback again. And the DJ would go, yeah, all right, I can do that for you. As if they hadn't played it like every hour for the past 3 weeks. It was, now thinking back, it's kind of a nostalgic period, right? But I was thinking that the other day and how funny that is in hindsight. It's probably funny at the time, too. Anyway, let's start off with some Satan. Do you guys like Satan? I like Satan. Good music that Satan has. This is from their 2022 album, Earth Infernal. The song Poison Elegy. Get us going on the show tonight. I want to be all across the board tonight. We're in the rafters. We're on the floor. We're licking everything with a handle. That's the show. Let's get to it.

All right, a song called Exits by the band Cachet right there. Didn't spell it correctly. I've fixed it. Band out of St. Petersburg, Russia. It was off of last year's EP, Veja. Before that, you heard from Plasmatics going back to 1981 and the album Beyond the Valley of 1984. That was the song Nothing. And Satan started off the show and the set with the track Poison Elegy from their 2022 release, Earth Infernal. Let's move now into the song No, Don't Think So from No Warning, from their 2004 album Suffer, Survive. Still one of my favorite hardcore albums of all time. I know it's a tad bit on the melodic side. It's just a really good album. What more can I say? But yeah, we'll play that. No, Don't Think So by No Warning. Leading us into the next set.

All right, that was one from the band Archaist out of France. That was the song Prophète de Sang, which I'm assuming means Prophet of Blood, Blood Prophet, off their 2025 album Aube Noir. Bantar before that, Principle of Command off of last year's very good album, Post-Apocalyptic Depression. Compulsion to Kill had a quick grindcore track in there called Drag to Hell. That was off their 2022 album, Exhumed Carcass of Reality, band out of Malaysia, Compulsion to Kill. And started off that set with No Warning and the song No, Don't Think So. All right, I got a request from Matthew to get to. Sorry, I was just seeing it now. I kind of settled in now, so... wants to hear the title track off the new Archspire album, which is an album called Too Fast to Die, so we're going to play that. So thank you again for the request. I will say the Cryptopsy show on the 25th, since it is a Monday, it is a strong maybe for me. I would like to go, but it all depends on if I can get out of work or not, so... We shall see. It might be doable even if I do get out of work, even if I have to miss a band or two at the start. So, I'll see how I'm feeling closer to the day. There's been a lot of concerts bunching up, so. But yeah, that is in response to a question from Matthew, and I realize I am answering him in a long-winded way when there are listeners that were not privy to that conversation, so I'll stop now. Gonna play one from Pestilence, going back to 1988, the song Subordinate to the Domination, coming up after the Archspire, which is going to begin the set, Too Fast to Die, going out to Matthew from Archspire, then Pestilence, then etc. and so forth. My name is Smuggler. You are tuned in to Beautiful Dreadnoughts here on WREW-FM 91.1 Cleveland.

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All right, Vader right there, going back to 1995 for the song Revolt off of De Profundis. 2005 before that with one from the band Hell Within. Right there, smack dab in the middle of the metalcore burst, spree, heyday, whatever you want to call it. That was the song Godspeed to Your Deathbed from Hell Within. And Pestilence gave us Subordinate to the Domination from 1988. And Archspire started off that set by request going out to Matthew. The song Too Fast to Die off their new album of the same name. That was a decades-spanning set right there. Got some from the 80s, from the aughts, from the 90s, and from today. 2026. Many years. I'm getting old. We're going to sign on the station with some messages here on beautiful Dreadnought. I got an hour left, so stick with me. Be my baby. And then we will play something from Forte after these messages to sign on the station. Going back to the 1992 album Stranger Than Fiction. Song Time and Time Again from Forte. That is coming up right after these kindly gentle words.

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0: 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Everything was dead.
1: Some of the following material may be found objectionable by members of the listening audience. 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

All right, that's something from the solo work of Andy Gillian of Mors Principium Est fame. Used to be a songwriter and guitarist in that band, but has done some solo stuff, including that off the 2024 album Exilium. A song called Avenging the Fallen. Before that, from last year's Cradle of Filth album, an album called The Screaming of the Valkyries. I played the track White Hellebore off that one. Parasite

but the song Inexorable from the 2023 album Underdog. Parasite is the band of longtime drummer Para Carlson from a whole bunch of things over the years, including Nazem and Alter, In Aeternum, etc. Started off that set with the song Time and Time Again from the band Forte, going back to 1992 from the album Stranger Than Fiction. Alright, here's one now from last year's Pentagram album. It was called Lightning in a Bottle. This is the song Spread Your Wings.

0: my lyrics aren't. I don't know. I'm sorry if I keep talking. My lyrics aren't offensive.
1: Are they?
0: No.
1: Some people find it offensive, don't they?
0: You've yeah. Heard that some before. People find everything offensive. Okay.
2: The following broadcast contains material that some audiences may find objectionable and/or indecent. Listener discretion is advised.
3: Now, that's an offensive word to
0: some people,
3: to many people.
0: It's just weird that a lot of people still get, you know,
3: upset
0: with that. And it's like, just, I don't know. I think you give certain words power.
3: Are you saying it's just a word?
0: Yeah. Like, if you choose
3: is
0: to be.
3: Is there any word
0: you could call me a...

All right, went to Indonesia for that one. That was one from the band Gore Animal, a song called Killing the Sanity off of last year's album In the Name of Brutality. Before that, Black Breath from 2010's Heavy Breathing, the song Escape from Death. Jaguar, band out of Colombia, an artist out of Colombia, with the song The Scramble from the 2024 album Ceremonial Decay. You heard from Anterior from the 2007 album This Age of Silence. That was the song The Silent Divide. And started off that set way back when with Pentagram from their most recent album Lightning in a Bottle. That was the track Spread Your Wings. Got two more for you. One from Dew Scented called Cities of the Dead, and one from a new Carrion Veil album, which is called Slay Utterly. Came out in January on Unique Leader Records. I'm going to play the song Lord of 74. And those two will end the show off today. My name has been Smuggler. This has been Beautiful Dreadnought. Thank you so much for having joined me for any bit of the show that you did. If you are only catching the tail end and you want to go back and listen to all of it, it will be up on the website in probably about 3 hours. If you go to wruw.org and go to shows and schedule Friday and then click on Beautiful Dreadnought, there'll be a little hyperlink with the last two shows that you can listen back to. There'll also be a drop-down menu of the track listing of today's episode as well as prior episodes of the show. Very handy. Very tech savvy. All right, so we are heading into

The summer semester, 3 to 5 a.m. is no longer going to be Radio Children Living After Midnight today. The time slot is devoted to Brown Acid, for the summer semester at least. So that is what's coming up at the top of the hour. And then 5 to 7 is going to be a plethora of it still with Why Not. And 7 to 9 is going to be Sunny Day with Annie still, so that all is staying the same. So just one change. All right. Dew Scented, then Carry On Veil, and that's the end of the show. I will talk to you guys again next week, Thursday night / Friday morning. Stay safe. Stay sane, all that jazz. Adios, Cleveland.

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Therefore, WRUW advises listener discretion. 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
1: Yeah, it's kind of like that.
2: What you want? I got ketamine, meth, MDMA, Adderall, Bromo Dragonfly, heroin, coke, crack, codeine,

0: that took off the market. 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I got some ibuprofen, aspirin. I got Flintstone gummies if you want.
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The National Fire Protection Association says electrical failures are factors in some 43,000 home fires a year. Your home, however, can be protected. Here from the experts at Electrical Safety Foundation International are helpful tips on how. Have your house inspected by a licensed electrician every 10 years, sooner if it's 40 years old or older, or if you've done a major renovation or added new appliances. 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Make sure all circuit breakers and fuses are the right size. Consider replacing standard circuit breakers with arc fault circuit interrupters. An arc fault is caused by damaged, overheated, or stressed electrical wiring or devices and is a leading cause of home electric fires. 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Use them only as needed, not as a permanent part of the wiring. For more safety facts and tips, go to esfi.org.

Some of the following material may be considered indecent or objectionable by some members of the listening audience. Therefore, listener discretion is advised.

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0: What's that?
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Hope begins here.

I'm in my prime. 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

0: Good morning, Cleveland. You're listening to Why Not on the Plethora of It, the best damn show at 5 a.m. to 7 a.m. on a Friday morning. Go Cavs. I guess the Guardians will play tonight, so there'll be plenty of sports on. Go Cavs, they play tonight at 7 here at Rocket Arena. Yep. Man, I don't know what's going on in Beijing, but I hope some good comes out of that. I really do, and I hope that it's just not good for the billionaires. I hope it's good for the United States people. I really do. Now, that's my political comment for the day. To my favorite listeners, Harry and Carol, Alex Miles, and the ATL, the Drakes in Virginia, Bates, New Mexico, Watkins, Las Vegas, Earl in Detroit, some other listeners all around the United States and the whole world, my potential 1 million listeners. You can pick us up at wruw.org. Any time of the week for 2 weeks, you can get this show or last week's show at Mr. Robert Banks. He's quite an interesting man. He had a lot to say. And I was tuned in the whole time. Hope you were too. Anyway, we got some old stuff queued up here. So I gather my thoughts. Here it is, 5 a.m. Good morning, Cleveland. Wake up and smell the coffee.
1: We have some ground rules first, okay? No f***ing, f***ing, or f***ing lasting. And no f***ing unless you're wearing a f***, or you f*** before you f*** me. And if this winds up on the web, I will f*** you in the
2: Some of the following material may be found objectionable by members of the listening audience. Therefore, listener discretion is strongly advised.

Most people won't accept my activism and this album until after I'm dead and the blood's all over the ground. Maybe in a year or two or five. Then all the money-making blood suckers will come out with hats, coats, buttons, and posters, and maybe even movies. And people will lie and say, yeah, I was down with her. She was bad. Yeah, she was fine. Yeah, she gave those white people hell, you know. Well, the truth is, this album is from my heart to my people based on my experiences with America. Furthermore, this album is from one lonely but powerful black soldier.

0: can you believe three different girls came up to me today in the flea market? One asked me to buy a bangle, and the other one asked for a gold ring, man. What's up with that?
1: Man, that's wild. I don't know why a female be bugging out like that.
0: Yeah,
1: man.
0: I know, but I tell you what I think about.

0: My name's Ash Ketchum.
1: What country are you from?
0: What?
1: What ain't no country I ever heard of? They speak English and what?
0: Huh? What?
1: English, mother! Do you speak it?
0: Quit it!
1: Say what again?
0: Huh?
1: Say what again?
2: Yeah, do that again.
1: Again? I dare you! I dare you, mother! Say what one more damn time!
0: What's the matter?
2: Yeah, do it again.
3: This is terrible.
0: What?
2: Destroy!
4: Some portions of the following program may be found objectionable by some members of the listening audience. Therefore, listener discretion is advised.

sun stretches up to reach towards the city. See, the night was hard in secrets, but the dawn showed no pity. Morning sky feels hazy, it smells kind of funky. The streets will stay clean like the veins of a junkie. Can't really see the time I'm tripping through. The old is leaving shadow in the daylight of the new. Sweat out anxiety through the rhyming. Trod through a music using

Well, good morning, Cleveland. Hope everybody's safe. Don't text and drive. Well, started off the first 45 minutes today. Some old school stuff. Hope you enjoyed that. Started off with Roy Brown, Mighty Mighty Man, off the Good Rockin' Man CD. Then we had Sister Soulja, Mood Is Right. And we had the uncut version of CeeLo Green's F U. Then we had MC Nas and DJ Freaky Fred, Gold Digging Hoes. Then we had Nelly, Work It, featuring Justin Timberlake, Snoop Dogg, Gin and Juice, the Notorious B.I.G., Mo' Money, Mo' Problems, Anderson Paak, Come Down, Galliano, New World Order, and in the back you're hearing OG Funk, I Wanna Know. Good morning, Cleveland. Go Cavs.

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around to the 6:21. Past the hour, 6:21. 21 past the hour. We'll get it together. It's still early. 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

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We're into the last 13 minutes of the plethora of it. My name's Why Not. Welcome all. We run over the songs real quick. I'm not sure where I left off. I think it was Rock Candy Funk Party, Root Down, and Get It. Maceo Parker, Inner City Blues. Big Mojo, Hoodoo Jive. Glam Beats Corporation, Paradise. Galactic, Love on the Run. Black and Brown, Thank You, Live. Well, go Cavs. I can't emphasize that enough. Everybody be safe. Don't text and drive. Good morning, Cleveland. Go Cavs.

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0: Interlude. Why must we dine on the tots?
1: Old Grandfather Lou begged a question at supper as Mother defrosted the meat from the Tupperware casserole dish with the red polka dots.
2: Why must we dine on the tots?
3: Oh, Grandpa,
1: she said with disparaging tone.
3: You've been spending too much
1: of your dying alone time by reading those books,
3: having radical thoughts.
1: Of course we must dine
3: on the tots. What good were those kids before they were our food? Outrageously smelly, impulsive, and rude. Plus, you know very well that the fresh produce rots.
1: So clearly we'll dine on the tots.
2: I remember, said Lou. When we all looked ahead, your rationale's crummy. Who will live when I'm dead? My nightmares these days tie my insides in knots. Oh, why do we feed on our tots?
1: But before he could finish, his daughter placed a fork to his lips and transformed

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11: Hello. A gracious good morning to you, each and every one of you. So glad you could be tuned in today, May 15th. May 15th already. And I had to go to Texas to get a sunburn. Go figure. A little chilly this morning, but the sun rose up. And it's rising up sooner these days where it's super light out early. And I think that helped to give me a good blast of energy. Either that or just descending the stairs to the basement and getting in the box down here really gets me where I need to be. Here with you. On 91.1 FM, Case Western Reserve University's WRUW, and this is Lend Me Your Ear.

0: Sometimes you can keep yourself from going crazy by doing things to relieve tension, like drinking or having sex. But if craziness goes too far, sometimes the only thing left to do is to cut out that part of your brain that makes you crazy. That kind of brain surgery is called a frontal lobotomy.
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I got the call on a rainy Monday. Business was uneasy, so I flipped open a packet of cigarettes and considered the situation.

The sensational Alex Harvey Band here on WRUW 91.1 FM. Wow. The Hot City Symphony Parts 1 and 2, Vambo and the Man in the Jar. And sometimes I'm feeling like the man in the jar. Want to smash that glass. As evidenced by this opening set, had some cool phone calls already. Glad to know some people are out there digging the show. I'm down here doing my thing, gathering some contributions. I'll get to work on that. But sort of all over the place today. What about those horns in those songs there? The arrangements on, and just horns, man. Yeah, that brass goes well with the smashing glass. Oh, well, let's carry on.

0: 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I like College Radio mostly. 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

0: You know who this is?
1: Oh, hello there.
0: How are you?
1: Okay.
0: I've been lying here in bed lately wondering what you look like.
1: All right.
0: And I've come to the conclusion, I would say that you're about 6 feet tall, 155 pounds.
1: Yeah, true, so far.
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0: right, turn it down. Turn it down, Cousin Dan. You're scaring the neighbors.
1: What? Pull over.

Almost thought the cops were behind me. Cousin Dan contributing music from Blood Rock, track DOA, and I was worried about this Blood Rock record. Went back into the vinyl library and found it, sure enough, Blood Rock 2. But it appears there's like a scratch that goes from one side of it to the other. And I was like, oh man, that looks like a wicked scratch, but it sounded great to me. I didn't even hear the skip or the scratch or anything. So just to let you know that if you happen to be shopping for some records tomorrow at the CSB 50th anniversary party and record fair at the Tree Lawn Social Club over there on Waterloo, the Collinwood area, neighborly with the Beachland Ballroom, it's a par three down the road. Yeah, it's tomorrow from noon till five. You will have the opportunity. I bet you somebody will be looking at Blood Rock 2. And it'll probably be a real nice price because it'll be all like local vendors from all over Northeast Ohio. And people will still be showing up and licking their wounds. But the record fair and the 50th anniversary party of CSB is going on tomorrow. So that's a hot button item. I wanted to make sure you knew about this record fair tomorrow. I've scored a bunch of cool records at the CSB annual record fair, and just knowing that they're continuing to do this is great. There'll be a music event later in the night. Music starts at 7, but the record fair is going from noon till 5 tomorrow at the Tree Lawn Social Club. And it might be warming up. You know, we can tell ourselves that it's getting warmer. You know, like here on this station, I'm Jay Stone, and I've been down here for over 10 years, over 15 years now. And they're telling me it's summer program. Today is the first edition of the summer schedule. Yeah, I'm dreaming of summer.

There's some Cleveland music right there. Lotus Petal with their track Killing the Darkness from their newest release, Pollination. I call this an EP, Pollination EP. Great stuff. And you can catch Lotus Petal next Friday night at the Maple Grove. I'll make sure to give you a chicken wing elbow nudge reminder about that next week. Let's see, what do I got? What kind of business do I got to take care of? I think I'm all squared up. Here, I want to do something different. I've done this maybe three times before where I play you music from my phone. Since I'm doing some local stuff right there, the Lotus Petal, I'm real excited to play this track from my friend Nate and his band Evil Robot. I'll figure out the name of it and I'll get it posted on there. I believe they have a proper release coming soon. This band Evil Robot taking over everywhere they play. Very serious, hard-edged Cleveland music here. Brand new music from Evil Robot right off of my robotic phone. How's about this?

But maybe not. Got to jiggle the wire in the back. Forgive me my trespasses. Well, the evil robot and my phone ain't... Hey, listen. Here, I'll hold it up to the speaker.

No, I won't do that. I'll get a proper version of that. But I'm real excited. They got a new bass player, Buddy, and he plays with the band Fistula. But now he's also a part of this evil robot, and he really brings a... gives them an edge that they need when you're an evil robot. You need a good gleaming edge or two. And Buddy is providing that. So I got caught with my pants down here. Here's a track that I want you to hear. We're sort of going to close the show with it, but just going to let it rip. So I don't have nothing other than that. That's 3-4 minutes. Well, let me remind you that the record fair for CSB, I talked about it before. When I'm naturally talking about CSB, I always say CSB. I never said WCSB, and I'm not now saying XCSB. I just say CSB. And CSB, I tell you, what Steve Wainstead's doing on Monday at xcsb.org, it's just such a thrill to know that he came back and is programming new shows that are a mixture of all things Wainstead. And just enjoying hearing that program so much. I went to pull some Bhagwan for him today, even though I know he probably don't listen to this show. But just me thinking about him and playing some Bhagwan, because he failed to do so. He was going to play Ted Turner, celebrating the death of Ted Turner, I guess. I don't think he was celebrating that he died, but he wanted to kill the colorized movies. You know, Ted Turner is the guy who started taking black and white films and making them colorful. And Steve commented that was sort of against that, wanted to play that Bhagwan, but I only found the 1-4 song Bhagwan. We have a 7-inch collection that I

Oh my, oh my. When I start looking in there, it's just amazing the relics that are just one box after the other. The collection of 7-inch singles that we have here is just amazing. But I'm just ranting and raving. I'm a raving lunatic trying to kill some time, which I don't normally do. Normally I'm chasing time. But time is chasing me at this moment. I started talking about the CSB record fair before I got all off track. And if you're a fan of vinyl albums, you could be like an explorer at one of these things, bouncing from vendor to vendor, checking out what's available. Very fair-priced record fair. This isn't no corporate stuff. This is the people. This is your brothers and sisters in the community coming together to celebrate what would have been 50th anniversary of CSB. So that the Tree Lawn Social Club at noon, early bird gets the worm, right? It sucked to be the worm, but the early bird gets it. 12 o'clock for that record fair. All right, well, my good neighbor EX is next with Echoes of Planet X, so you definitely want to just hang around. Today, you may or may not have heard music from Lotus Petal, Thin Lizzy, UFO, Blood Rock, Phil Manzanera, The Cleveland Steamers, Garbage, Ramones, Motorhead, Graveyard, The Sensational Alex Harvey Band, Alice Cooper, Ryan Adams, Suicidal Tendencies, Floyd Band, and Bad Religion. Bad Religion! And I want you to rock this last one out with me. The power of the 15,000 watt gorilla, WRUW 91.1 FM. I am Jay Stone. This has been Lend Me Your Ear. You can hear me, hear you next week again, right here, later.

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1: Yo, they coming. 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Maybe not lately. 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I know it. They coming.
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Hey, good morning to everybody. This is EX, and this show is Echoes of Planet X that you hear every Friday from 11 a.m. to 1 p.m. right here on WRUW, the Case Western Reserve University student-run radio station in the basement of the Mather Memorial Building. 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And if you're on any device, you can tune in to this live broadcast at wruw.org. And on that site, you will also find every show that we do archived for 2 weeks. We just heard from Guru Guru from an album called Wawa. Name of that track was Best I Can Do is Rastafari in Bayouvery. That's what it says. Up next, Nick Turner.

Okay, right there was the band Illusion. It was kind of a related band to the group Renaissance. With Cherokee Moon. That was a rarities release from 2023 on the Crimson label. And before that, Imaginarium with a track called Blood Moon. That's brand new off of their latest called Siege. Released on Prog Rock Essentials. Melting Euphoria was before that, giving us their take on King Crimson's Lark's Tongue in Aspic. It's from A Salute to King Crimson, a 2010 record on Purple Pyramid. And then before that, also released on Purple Pyramid in 2019, was Nick Turner. From the album The Final Frontier, gave us Interstellar Aliens. And again, started off with Guru Guru, an old track called Rastafari in Bayouvery. And that catches us up. I'm EX. This is Echoes of Planet X. Next, I want to get to a request. Thank you very much, Jeff. And if you want to try to add something to the mix today, the number is 216-368-2208, or easier still, get online, if you can, to wruw.org. 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

0: 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We've got everything, even things you didn't ask for.
1: Yeah, isn't that the truth? We don't have everything, but we got just about everything. Hey, I'm EX. This is Echoes of Planet X. And we're slightly more than halfway through this week's show. And I owe you a set list of the things I played the last approximately half hour. Started everything off with a request for Brian Eno and King's Lead Hat. That's off of Before and After Science, 1977 EMI recording. And after that was Cicada from The Finest of Miracles. That's a 2015 album on Fading Records. We heard one of the many parts, the last part, I believe, of the title track, The Finest of Miracles. After that, John Anderson and the Band Geeks recorded live

the song Perpetual Change. It's from a 2025 album that they released called Live, Perpetual Change. And it's on Frontier Records. After that, by request, was Journey, the pre-Steve Perry days when they were a lot more proggy. Something called Mystery Mountain. And that was released in 1975 on Columbia. And then the last track we heard before the announcements here was the band A Flying Fish, a song called Love Thyself, and the 2025 release on Apollon Records is called El Pez Que Volo. And I looked something up here in case you wanted to know. El Pez Que Volo, or Volo, is the second chapter of A Flying Fish's surreal cinematic rock opera, continuing the story of Tezuk, a hybrid son of bird and fish, as he navigates the depths of the subconscious. So if you want to look up that and read more about it, I'm not going to read anymore. But it's El Pez, E-L, and then P-E-Z-K-Q-U-E, and Volo, V-O-L-O. And that catches us up. And I've got more music, plenty more music queued up, including this. Thanks for the messages and requests, by the way.

called 20 Pills Without Water. Song was called Forest. Before that, something from Steve Hillage, his album For To Next, a 1982 Virgin release. We heard Before the Storm, Oak. Before that, with No Such Place, that's off of The Third Sleep. And that's from 2025, Charisma Records. Before that was Hawkwind, from their latest studio album, their 37th, I discovered, called There Is No Space For Us. We heard A Long, Long Way From Home, and that's out on Cherry Red Records. Before that, by request, was a cover of The Right Stuff, and it was performed by Pressurehead from their Sudden Vertigo album way back in 1993 on Cleopatra. Is, before that, from Don't Panic, we heard Age of Stars, and that's from 2019 on Dune Records. Started off a long time ago. I didn't break in and talk at 12:30, so we had a very, very long set for you. Electric Eye from Different Sun gave us Silent by the River. And again, that will do it for me. Thanks so much for all the calls and requests that I got today. Always fantastic to hear from everyone. And make sure you keep it right here on WRUW FM 91.1, because Marissa is here, and that means Not Your Mother's Tongue is coming up shortly. So you don't want to miss that show. I never do. And we're going to go out today with another birthday boy. A requester let me know that it was Brian Eno's birthday, and it is also Mike Oldfield's birthday, and you know he's one of my favorites. Don't play him a heck of a lot, but I'm going to go out with a track from him. You'll recognize this one. Have a great one.

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0: 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We've got everything, even things you didn't ask for.
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You are listening to the Not Your Mother's Tongue Show right here on WRUW-FM 91.1 Cleveland. I'm your host, Marissa. And I have some pretty amazing stuff to play for you today. 2 hours of new music from around the world. We're kicking it off right now with John Beltran and the Placid Angles with the song Saint Anne, and it comes off the new album Canada, put out by Oath Creations Records. And then coming up next, I have been playing things off of this album, and y'all know I'm a big fan of We Want Sounds Records and the Tokyo series. The latest in the series, Tokyo Pulse, has just dropped. I've been playing some tracks for you over the past weeks, and I'm sure there's more to come because I really love this album a lot and love this series a lot. So coming up next, we're going to be hearing from Chikara Ueda with the song Island Cuckoo. So that's what's coming up next. Be sure to keep it locked right here to the Not Your Mother's Tongue Show on WRUW.

What up, Cleveland and beyond? You are listening to the Not Your Mother's Tongue Show right here on WRUW FM 91.1 Cleveland. I'm your host, Marissa, and we just heard from Fugue State with Everything Happens Again off their new album, After Nothing Comes. We also heard a track off of brand new release from Sublime Frequencies. A bunch of incredible field recordings. It's called Himba Hem, Ghosts of Namibia's Skeleton Coast. We heard the track Over There Is Me. We also heard from Tony Gaetani with the song Wasla that comes off of their new album, Waj. We heard from Vitor Arujo and the Metropol Orchest. It also featured Giacomo Barros. We heard Canto Number 5 off the new album Toro. I'm just really loving this album a lot. We heard from Arto Moreira and Ricardo Bacalar with the song Bumbo Me Boy. Comes off their album Maracanos. And starting off that set was Chikara Uede with the song Island Cuckoo off of Tokyo Pulse, the latest in the Tokyo series put up by We Want Sounds. And then right now we're listening to Quint Plus with the song Los Ijes de Mi Cartera. And this comes off their self-titled album. It was recently reissued by Vampy Soul Records. And then coming up next, we're going to be hearing the Heliocentrics. They have teamed up with Marshall Allen and Noel Scott. And we're going to be hearing the track Where Pathways Meet. So that's what's coming up next. Be sure to keep it locked right here to the Not Your Mother's Tongue Show on WRUW.

What up, Cleveland and beyond? You are listening to the Not Your Mother's Tongue Show right here on WRUW-FM 91.1 Cleveland. I'm your host, Marissa, and we just heard from Abigail Kupeka with the song Charisma. It comes off of the new album Music Team Boogie Essentials EP put out by Kalita Records. They always put out some great stuff. We also heard from Ronald Longstrat with Lowdown that comes off the Late Night Tales Barry Can't Swim Edition. I love the Late Night Tales series. It kind of reminds me of the Back to Mind series from back in the 90s and aughts, taking, you know, some DJs and musicians and asking them to kind of make a mixtape for us. I love it. We also heard from Fafa de Belém with the song Naturalmente that came out originally in 1975, but Vampy Soul has recently reissued it. We also heard from Antonio Carlos and Jocafi with Adrian Young and Ali Shaheed Mohammed. It's part of the Jazz is Dead series. This is volume 26. And we heard the song Nunca Más, and it featured Lauren Odin. We also heard from Leo Medea with Vio de Bronze off of Noticias de Puglia. We heard from Lau Rowe with Con Clauso off of Lau. Gerardo Frisina and Luzia Dvorak with the song Alenda do Abate. Alexander the Fourth with Genie off of the new album Alchemist put up by Sonar Collective. And starting off that set was the Heliocentrics with Marshall Allen and Noel Scott, and it comes off of the new EP called Nuclear War, and we heard the song Where Pathways Meet. And then right now we're listening to Yamil with Blue Signal. And coming up next, we're going to be hearing a local track from Cleveland. It's Nishai Iman and Family Photo with the song Simmer Down, and this is the Family Photo remix instrumental. So that's what's coming up next. Be sure to keep it locked right here to the Not Your Mother's Tongue Show on WRUW.

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We're listening to Avalon Emerson right now with One More Fluorescent Rush. It comes off of DJ Kicks, Sophia Cortis, latest in the DJ Kicks series. Before that was Ben Sterling and Stevie Appleton with Around the World. We also heard from Ryu and Eins Tiefer with That's Right. And starting off that set was Nisha Aman and Family Photo. That was Simmer Down, the Family Photo remix instrumental. And then coming up next, we're going to be hearing from Boo Williams and the song Recovery. So be sure to keep Electrade here to the Not Your Mother's Tongue Show on WRUW.

Right. Well, that about wraps it up for this week's edition of the Not Your Mother's Tongue Show right here on WRUW-FM 91.1 Cleveland. I've been your host, Marissa, and we just heard from Doctorado Pro with African Scream Marimbas. This comes off of a compilation I have been listening to so much. It's called Enchufada, a Lisbon club story, put out by the Enchufada label. Just so, so good. So many amazing tracks on it. We also heard from Irdike with the song Aisha Dodo. It featured Niall Hookso, and it comes off their brand new album, Ayodele. We heard from Marla Kether with One Time, that comes off the Capote Presents Toytonics Wild Style House Volume 1.

Heard from Boo Williams, starting off our set with The Recovery off of the Recovery EP put up by Rush Hour. And then right now we're listening to Nuevos Rios with the song La Vida Es Un Baile. It comes off their new self-titled album put up by ZZK Records. And then I have one last track I'm going to be leaving you with today. It's by Pedro Lima and Conjunto Popular Os Leoneses with the song Mem de Mina Mu. And it comes off of Leve Leve, Volume 2, Sao Tome and Principe Sounds, 1970s to the 1980s, put up by Bongo Joe. So I want to thank you all so much for tuning into my show this week. It's been my absolute pleasure to bring you all this incredible new music from around the world, and I hope you found some things you dug and want to learn more about. And before I see y'all next week, please stay safe, please stay healthy, and please take care of one another. And be sure to stay tuned for Thin Wild Mercury coming up next.

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1: So, gang, what does Godzilla bring into this fray?
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3: 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Do I fire flames 600 feet or only 5?
4: He's got a tree. He's got a tree. 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
1: 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A tree? 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Why? Why?
4: Well, he's the policeman. I don't always approve of his actions, but I respect him.
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Welcome back to Thin Wild Mercury on 91.1 Cleveland FM dial. This is your host, May, and I am so happy to be back with you all, even if it is remotely from my home in Illinois. Today's show is going to be chock full of music by the Stooges, Iggy Pop, and the like, with some covers. The first song you heard today was Dirt, covered by Depeche Mode. Let's dive into the backstory of the Stooges, and it starts with the Beatles. Jan Uhlsky, co-founder of music magazine Cream, writes, "It's hard to say exactly how or why the Stooges were formed, and theories differ widely. Maybe if future Stooges guitarist Ron Ashton and bassist Dave Alexander hadn't gone to London in the spring of 1965, the musical canon would have been written differently." Ron Ashton, guitarist and bassist of the Stooges, states, "Me, Dave, and my brother Scott used to sit on our front porch spitting tobacco and talking about starting a band. We all loved the Beatles and later the Stones. So when Dave told me he was going to England, I made a decision right there and then to go with him. He sold his motorcycle to finance the trip, quit school, and booked travel to London in hopes of meeting the Beatles." Ashton states, "We figured we'd meet them, thinking that we would see rock stars walking on the street. That wasn't true, of course. We found that out the first time we asked somebody, 'Where's Ringo?' Instead, they settled on seeing some of the historic touchstones of Beatlemania, like the Cavern Club, but it wasn't just the edifice that wowed the two friends. It was the local bands that they saw play there. We figured if we went to these historic places, we'd learn something. And they did. Most profoundly when they paid £1 each to see The Move and The Who perform on a single night show. After this, Ron was determined to start his own band." Jan continues writing, "Along with younger brother Scott, the three began to practice in Ashton's basement, playing along with records. The trouble was, once they turned the record off, they sound like crap." Ashton says, "About 10 seconds in, there was really nothing. We had nothing. Nothing except naked desire and the right look. In their Beatle boots, leather jackets, tight jeans, and eye-obscuring fringes lay the future of rock. But something was missing in their grand scheme. The missing link turned out to be Jim Iggy Pop Osterberg, a classmate a few years ahead of them at Ann Arbor High. More importantly, he was already playing in a local blues band called the Iguanas. And unlike the Beatles, he was very..."

accessible since he worked at the nearby Discount Records in town. After this, the Stooges kind of came to be, not without a lot of road bumps, as Iggy and the rest of the people in the band kind of clashed. But next up, we'll be listening to Johanna by the Stooges. And this is an outtake from the recording of their album Raw Power from the compilation album Jesus Loves the Stooges.

All right, you just listened to Anne covered by Red Cross. Next up, we have a song off of Iggy Pop's second solo album, Lust for Life, which was released in 1977 after the dissolution of the Stooges in 1974. His album, Lust for Life, saw a lot of commercial success with songs like The Passenger and Lust for Life after the title, but we'll be listening to Fall in Love with Me.

All right, that was Little Doll covered by Spaceman 3. Next up, we have the Stooges covering Jimi Hendrix's Purple Haze.

All right, that was Brooklyn Band Geese covering TVI at the Fillmore. Next up, we have Not a Serf covering the Stooges' song Sick of You.

All right, that was Mephisto Walls, goth band covering The Stooges' probably most popular song, I Wanna Be Your Dog, from their self-titled album, The Stooges. Next up, we have another solo song from Iggy Pop, entitled Tonight.

background vocals to it. And it also appeared on his own album, David Bowie's album, Tonight, as the title track. Next up, we have another song from The Stooges, Open Up and Bleed.

If you're thinking that you hear another familiar voice in that song, you would be correct, as David Bowie helped write this song and provided the back.

All right, we have one more song left in the hour, but before I go, I'd like to just say thank you all for listening. I hope you have a wonderful week, and I am very excited to be back with you next Friday. But we will be finishing off the hour with a cover of Search and Destroy from the Red Hot Chili Peppers.

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0: Interlude.
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3: Why must we dine on the tots?
4: Oh, Grandma,
2: she said with disparaging tone.
4: You've been spending too much
2: of your dying alone time by reading those books,
4: having radical thoughts.
2: Of course we must dine on the tots.
4: What good were those kids before they were our food? Outrageously smelly, impulsive, and rude. Thus you know very well that the fresh produce rots.
2: So clearly we'll dine on the tots.
3: I remember,
5: said Lou.
3: When we all looked ahead, your rationale's crummy. Who will live when I'm dead? My nightmares these days tie my insides in knots. Oh, why do we feed on our tots?
2: But before he could finish, his daughter placed his fork to his lips
6: and transformed by the taste, he exclaimed,
3: Oh, the flavor! How I savor it! How did we live before dining?

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0: 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They've got it going on. Not so much the DJs, though.

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It is 5 o'clock on Friday evening. My name is Colleen, and it is time for another edition of Lonely Little Kitch. Let's get the weekend started.

Hi, hello, good evening, and welcome to Lonely Little Kitch. My name is Colleen. It is my pleasure to be here with you on WRUW-FM 91.1 Cleveland, bringing you a little rock and roll happy hour to help you get your weekend started. Big news. For those of you tuned in to the summer schedule, you already know that I have been renewed, not just for my show, but for a two-hour edition of Lonely Little Kitch this summer semester. Yay! I had been on 2 hours, you know, off and on. I go down to an hour every so often to make room on Friday nights, especially for the student programmers, because it is such a plum time slot here on WRUW. I was very happy to lead into Mahina's show all throughout the winter semester, the past five months or so. But graduation here at Case Western Reserve University is tomorrow, as evidenced by all of the traffic and all of the bright young men, women, and others just wearing their caps and gowns, walking around, taking pictures with their families. What bright futures they all have. We were once the best and the brightest, but now it's their turn. So congratulations to all of those who are graduating. What an accomplishment to make it out of Case with a degree in literally anything. Many have tried, and a couple of us have succeeded. So welcome to the world, folks. But what that means is that we could have a slightly more spacious schedule here on WRUW for the next couple of months. So I'm back up to 2 hours. I'm going to be on from 5 till 7 until school starts again. I know my friend Neil Darewaves on Wednesday nights has expanded an hour. He's on from 5 till 8. Take a look at the schedule up on WRUW.org to see what other shows have expanded, moved, been added to the schedule. As always, it's a banger of a schedule here. So many great programmers bringing you a ton of great music throughout the week. Speaking of great music, we kicked things off with King Gizzard and the Lizard Wizard. It's been a while since I played some King Giz up in here, but the weather's getting warmer. It's a beautiful day. It makes me want to listen to some Giz. So I played Dead Stick off of last year's Phantom Island, and then followed it up with fellow Aussies Beans. That was Haunted from their Boots and Cats release from 2024. All right, here's what's going on tonight. I have twice the time, and I did like half of the prep, so I have an idea. No, I know what I'm going to do for the first hour of my show. We're going to stay in sort of like a retro vibe. In fact, it's not even a vibe. We're going to play some retro tunes in the next set, and then I've got some newer stuff in the second half hour. And then after 6 o'clock, we're going to do an extended edition of the Goth Corner leading into World Goth Day. World Goth Day is next Friday, May 22nd. I've got 2 hours of goth already programmed for you next week. But Darkwave Dance Cave, my friends over at the Winchester, are doing their World Goth Day event tonight. Usually it's the third Saturday of the month. You can set your watch to it. But this month, they couldn't wait. So

what they're doing, an early World Goth Day edition of Dark Wave Dance Cave at the Winchester. My friend Mimi Dromette, who has been on and off here and WRUW over the years, and then Matt Darkstar, who the two of them team up and they put on one of the best events in Cleveland, in my opinion. I love to go. I love to dance it out. It's such a great welcoming community. If you are interested in dipping your toe into the goth scene in Cleveland, highly recommend checking that one out. It is a low cover to get in, less than a movie ticket. And it's great tunes, great vibes, great people. So I'm going to spend the second half of my show kind of helping you pregame for tonight's Dark Wave Dance Cave. And then, I mean, ideally, you'll spend the next week celebrating World Goth Day, culminating in next week's edition of Lonely Little Kitsch. So that's my pitch. That's my plan. Hop on, hop off, do what you want. I'm going to be down here in the basement of the Mather Memorial Building until 7 o'clock, spinning some tunes. Now, remember when I said I did half the prep? I have nothing planned for the goth section of this show. So if there's anything you want to hear, let me know after 6 o'clock. Make it gothy, post-punky, dark, spooky, industrial, I'll take, sure. Best place to make a request is online, wruw.org. Pop it into that form there so that I can review it at my leisure. I may or may not answer the phone depending on what I have going on in my hands down here. But hey, I'll figure it out. Thanks for tuning in. I told you we're going to do some retro tunes tonight. It's summertime. I just feel like listening to some classic rock in the summertime. I'm not going to be playing the classic rock that you will hear on the right-hand side of the dial. We have a more sophisticated taste over here at WRUW. So I'm going to start with some sophisticated gentlemen. Who else am I talking about than the Kinks? Don't go anywhere. You're listening to Lonely Little Kitsch here on WRUW. I'm on until 7 o'clock.

Are we feeling better now? Even if you were feeling fine 35 minutes ago, I hope you're feeling better. I certainly am. And I was very happy 35 minutes ago. Boy, I love playing music like that. And I don't often do it here on Lonely Little Kitsch. But maybe this is a nice reminder to check in with myself and my musical roots and do a little bit more of that now that I've got some more time on the schedule this summer. Hey, this is Lonely Little Kitsch. My name is Colleen. We are here together on WREW-FM. Let me tell you what you've been listening to for the last half hour or so. We started things off with The Kinks. They gave us Denmark Street off of Lola versus Power Man and The Money Go-Round, Part 1. Followed that up with Queen, Lazing on a Sunday Afternoon from 1975's Night at the Opera. Had to get some Bowie in there. If we're in the 70s, how are we not going to play some Bow? I mean, listen to who is in charge here. It's me, and I love David Bowie. So I played The Prettiest Star. That is from 1973's Aladdin Sane. We went back to 1972 after that for some Lou Reed, Hangin' Round from Transformer, which, as you well know, David Bowie produced and sang backup on, played some keys, among other things. Went 1 year earlier than that for some T-Rex. That was Planet Queen from Electric Warrior. Had to get Sweet in there. I played Fox on the Run. I love that song. I don't know if it's cool to love that song or not. My husband likes to poke fun at me, but that, you know, it's hard to tell if you're, if, you know, when it's your husband. But I love Sweet and I love Fox on the Run. When I was a kid, my parents had a cassette tape of Desolation Boulevard, and we played it over and over and over again on family road trips, of which there were many. It was like Desolation Boulevard, Cheap Trick, Live at Budokan. I think there was a Queen record in there. I don't know. Led Zeppelin. These are my core early musical memories. And then, of course, as I've talked about on here before, I'm a recovering marathon runner. And Fox on the Run just always got me fired up. I would play it while I was stretching and, you know, getting ready to get out there for a long run. And I don't know, it just pumps me full of adrenaline. So thanks for bearing with me. Okay, got to refocus. I had a request for some Brian Eno. A fellow Bowie fan called in, and he said, well, you're playing Bowie already, so how about some Eno? And I said, done. And it helps that he asked for a great song. He wanted to hear Back in Judy's Jungle, the second track off of Taking Tiger Mountain by Strategy. Came out in 1974, same year as that Sweet record that that's just like embedded into my brain. And we wrapped that set up not just with another Kinks song to bookend the set, but with another request. That one goes out to Trucker Russ. That was Sunny Afternoon from 1966. And he said we were going to have some sunny afternoons coming at us in the coming days. Got to admit, I have not been paying attention to the weather because every time I've opened my weather app over the past few days, I've been like, it should be warmer than this. But apparently it's coming. So I hope you all have a sunny afternoon in the days to come.

all right, hey, I'm moving and grooving over here, but if you want to keep an eye on the playlist, you can do that over at WRUW.org. The songs should be going live on the website as I play them. And then if you navigate over to that shows and schedule page, you can check out the full playlist there, as well as past Lonely Little Kitsch playlists to get a sense of what I am usually doing over here. You can also stream the last 2 weeks of archives. That's an amazing tool. This is not a lie. I was texting with a friend last night, my friend Allie, who listens from Minneapolis, texted out of the blue and said, I love the WREW archives, the shows, because she was just like listening through a random, I think she was doing like the whole Friday lineup last night. She had a night off to herself, so she threw on some of her favorite WREW shows. She listens to more than just mine. And she was asking, you know, what other days and shows do you like? So I gave her my personal faves. I love the Friday lineup here. I think it's a great diverse mix of music and programmers who know what they're doing. I love Wednesdays also. Really from like starting the day off with Genevieve and Exploding Plastic Inevitable in the morning. I mean, the whole day is great, but I'm like, you know, you can go on a run from Blue Suede Heart, which I believe starts at noon, and then like all the way through Prescription Beats, Solid State, then I think it's Democracy Now, and then Stairwaves, and then Radio Boyfriends. I mean, the whole Wednesday run is also excellent. So shout out to Allie for being like, yes, this is a great tool, because it is a great tool, and it is thanks to your telethon donations that we can do things like that. So thanks for being a part of this community, all of you. All right, now I'm just rambling because I'm excited. Let's get back to business. I've got some more music to play you. I'm going to be on until 7 o'clock. I've got another set or so of some kind of just newer alternative stuff. And then we're going to get into an extended goth corner in the second hour of the show. But I'm going to start things off with Gladdy. They have a new record out called No Need to Be Lonely. I think it's great. I like Gladdy. I have seen them a few times. They always put on a great show. I've enjoyed their past records, but this one has really knocked my socks off, and I keep going back to it. So I think this is the first track off of it that I've played for you on Lonely Little Kitsch. But if you've been hanging around Sunday mornings here, my friends Ed and Brant, I'm sure, have been spinning this record over and over and over again, and for good reason. It's excellent. So I'm going to play a track called Brace Yourself, and I hope you enjoy it as much as I do. Thanks so much for tuning in to Lonely Little Kitsch here on WRUW. My name is Colleen. Here is some Gladdy.

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3: 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My name is Colleen. Welcome to the second hour of Lonely Little Kitsch. That's right, I'm on for 2 hours on Friday nights this summer. Very, very pleased to have double the time to really set into the groove and let things flow. And that's what we've been doing for the last, I don't even know when I started that set, a while ago. We started it off with Gladdy. They've got a new record out, brand new record called No Need to Be Lonely. I think it's excellent. I've been listening to it a lot. So I wanted to play a track off of it tonight. I played Brace Yourself. It kind of reminds me of the Weaker Thans, which might be why I like it so much. So I played some Weaker Thans after that. We heard Relative Surplus Value from 2007's reunion tour. I cannot believe that record came out in 2007. That was a long time ago. That record's going to be 20 years old next year. All right, thinking about the Weaker Thans makes me a little weepy, to be honest with you. So let's keep it moving. Meat Bodies came next with The Assignment from their 2024 record, Flora Ocean Tiger Bloom. Newer music from a band called Radio Free Alice. They've got a little EP out called Empty Words. It's really good. I've been hearing more and more from Radio Free Alice in the past few months or so, and I like a lot of it. So keeping an eye on them. Tonight we heard the track Toyota Camry. Dog Party after that with Running With My Heart from their Dangerous record from 2024. Oh, we've got a whole string of 2024 records here. We heard one from Destroy Boys. That was A Boy Feel from Funeral Soundtrack number 4. By Request, the Linda Lindas gave us All In My Head from No Obligation. And we wrapped up that set of music with Young Atita. That was Pick at Your Face from Shoelace and a Knot. Hey, my name is Colleen. If you like what you're hearing, you can follow along online. WRUW.org is where you can keep an eye on the playlist. 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Give me a like, give me a follow, send me a message if you feel like it. It is fun to connect with you over there on social media, swapping songs and stories, or, you know, just liking pictures. I actually posted today, posted a picture of some bats that I met last weekend because I thought it would be appropriate for the next 40 minutes or so. We're going to be turning to the kickoff of World Goth Day Week, is what I'm now calling it. We're going to kick it off now. Dark Wave Dance Cave is happening tonight at the Winchester. That is Cleveland's premier goth event. It is a dance party, super fun, low barrier to entry. Come as you are, just show up with a good attitude, wearing something that makes you feel great. Does not need to be gothy. Can be. The fashion is great, but does not have to be. But if you like goth music, that is the place to be tonight. And then next Friday,

She wants revenge. Here on Lonely Little Kitch. Hey, my name is Colleen. It has been so much fun to be here with you since 5 o'clock for a 2 hour extended happy hour to help you get your weekend going. We have been ringing in the beginning of World Goth Day week, according to me. We're doing a bunch of goth music right now. Maybe tonight you're going to head to Darkwave Dance Cave over at the Winchester, one of the finest goth events in Cleveland. And then I'll be back next week for another 2 hours of goth to, just keep it spooky up in here. The weather's getting warmer, so let's keep the tunes nice and dark. All right, let me tell you what you've been listening to for the last half hour or so. We kicked things off with Susie and the Banshees. I played Happy House off of Kaleidoscope. Depeche Mode, after that, gave us their take on John the Revelator. Gary Newman, who I had the pleasure of seeing at the House of Blues back in March, he put on such a good show. I went in with high expectations, and they were exceeded. I will be going to see him again the next time he comes through Cleveland or somewhere nearby. I played the track My Name is Ruin from his 2018 record Savage, Songs from a Broken World. Turned then to a band from Austin, Texas. That was Haunt Me. I played the track Necromancer from their 2022 EP, Don't Fall Asleep. A Turkish band after that, She Passed Away, gave us Assimilation off of their 2019 record. Played some Red Zebra, I Can't Live in a Living Room. I had a request from Dave for the Buzzcocks. I played some Pete Shelley. Hope that's an okay substitution. Homo Sapien from 1982. And then we just wrapped things up with She Wants Revenge. That was I Don't Want to Fall in Love from their self-titled 2006 record. 2005 or 2006? The computer's telling me 2006. I thought it was 2005, but what do I know? Well, that just about does it for me here on Lonely Little Kitch. My name is Colleen. It has been so much fun to be down here live in the basement of the Mather Memorial Building, bringing you 2 hours of rock and roll music. I hope that you have enjoyed this odyssey that we've been on since 5 o'clock. Let's do it again next week. As I mentioned, I'm going to do 2 hours of goth music next Friday from 5 to 7 p.m. And then looking ahead at the schedule, my friend Neil Darewaves is going to be doing the show the week after that. Something is preventing me from being live in studio that last week of May. So Neil will have you in very good hands. If you want to find out more about the show, WRUW.org is the best place to do that. Go to that shows and schedule page and you can check out the playlist for this show and previous editions of Lonely Little Kitch. You can also stream the archive of the last 2 weeks of shows. Such an amazing opportunity to check out all the different shows here on WRUW. If you want to get in touch with me directly, facebook.com/lonelylittlekitch is the best place to do that. And I'm going to leave you with one more song. I got to see Traitors play in Pittsburgh last

last Saturday night, so I'm going to play some Traitors to close out the show here tonight. This is from their 2016 record, Rites and Rituals. I'm going to play the track Gallows Hill. Thanks again for tuning in to Lonely Little Kitch. I will be back with you next Friday at 5 o'clock. Until then, take good care of yourselves and keep listening to great music.

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Thank you for tuning into WRUW 91.1 FM Cleveland. This is Amanda from A Mandatory Study Break. I'm super excited to be here with you guys on a Friday at 7 p.m.

Kim. Welcome to the new summer schedule for everyone who listens at my old time at Tuesday, 11 a.m. Sorry for the change. I did get myself into a little bit of a 9-to-5 situation for the summer, hence the change. But that does not stop the fact that it is summer, and we're so excited to be here on Fridays at 7 p.m. So if you moved with me from Tuesdays, hey, and if you're just a regular Friday at 7 p.m. listener, also hey. Yeah, I have a little bit of a summertime themed show going on today to celebrate bringing in the new summer schedule here at WRUW. So that last song we just heard was Summerhead by the Cocteau Twins. Before that, we had Summertime by the Sundays. And up next, we have One Fine Summer Morning by Evie Sands. Please enjoy.

Alrighty, so that last song you just heard was Run to the Sun by Nerd. And before that, we had Time, You and I by Krungbin. And before that, we had A Summer Wasting by Belle and Sebastian. Up next for you, I have Fluorescence by Stereolab.

Well, by the Liverpool, and you can do better than that.

So that was just Summertime Clothes by Animal Collective. Before that, we had Nothing Can Stop Us by Saint Etienne. And before that, we had La Patita by 800 Cherries. Next up for you, I've got Summer 2000 Baby by TV Girl and George Clanton.

All right, that last song we just heard was Just One Kiss by Basement Jaxx. And before that, we had Holiday by Vampire Weekend. Thank you so much for tuning in to a mandatory study break now at our new summer time slot of Friday at 7 p.m. I wanted to give a big shout out to the previous person who had the Friday at 7 p.m. time slot, Kari, who is the host of Insufferable, who graduated. Super mega congrats to her and all the best, most gorgeous well wishes for her in the future. She was actually the person I trained under for becoming a programmer. So this is kind of like a homecoming, coming back to the Friday at 7 p.m. slot. So yeah, super excited for the summer. I hope that this show was a good taste of summer today, getting you excited for summer and getting you excited for more mandatory study breaks in the future. So yes, thank you so much for listening. I'm gonna end off the show today with Floridada by Animal Collective, and I hope to see you next week. Bye.

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